Judges, sit down. 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First athlete, Giorgi Ognani from Georgia. Final score for the athlete Giorgi Ognani, 8.51. Next athlete, Mihai Daniel Dinku. Final score for an athlete, Mihai Daniel Dinku, 8.595.
Next athlete, Johan Kmoch. Final score for an athlete, Johan Kmoch, 8.526. Next athlete, Georgi Germanosasvili from Georgia. Final score for an athlete, Georgi Germanosasvili, 8.51. Next athlete, Danilo Puteramens.
Final score for an athlete, Danilo Poturamendes, 8.682. Next athlete, Saba Ediasvili. Final score for an athlete, Saba Ediasvili, 8.547. Next athlete, Lukas Husak. 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Next athlete, Matea Kratky.
final score for an athlete, Mattia Kratky, 8.51. Next athlete, Mikhail Alexandru Ioana. A smooth comb. Smooth comb, please, to carpet two. Final score for an athlete, Mikhail Alexandru Ioana, 8.567. Next category, traditional Taolu male adults, 1839, single weapon, Jian. First athlete, Martin Masson. Final score for an athlete, Martin Marchand,
8.317. Next athlete, Philippe Bartos. Final score. Final score for the athlete Philippe Bartos, 8.397. Next athlete, Roman Reva. Please enter the arena. Final score for an athlete, Roman Reva, 8.647. Next athlete, Stefanos Tsiknoa Lepouras.
Final score for the athlete Stefano Tsikno Alefouras, 8.387. Next athlete, Marcin Hedegowski. Final score for the athlete Marcin Hedrodzowski, 8.39. Next athlete, Milos Joksimovic. Final score for an athlete Milos Joksimovic, 8.48. Next athlete, Nikita Matyevenis.
Final score for the athlete Matthias Medvedev is 8.517. Next category, traditional Taolu female, 18 to 39 years, single weapon, Jian Tao and Nan Lao. First athlete, Nicole Puzis. Final score for the athlete Nicole Puzis, 8.545. Next athlete, Yana Poltarotska. 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

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Next athlete, Sopiko Abkhazova.

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Next athlete, Melina Sferidou.

Final score for the athlete Melina Spiridou, 8.58. Next athlete, Mathilde Bossard.

0: Final score for the athlete Mitchell Bouchard, 8.39. Next athlete, Julia Bassi. Final score for the athlete Julia Bassi, 8.51. Next athlete, Sasha Alexandra Frankel.
1: Thank you.
0: Final score for an athlete, Sasha Alexandra Frankel, 8.497. Next athlete, Polina Malahova.
1: Remember, you've got a photo booth. It's free, it's for all the athletes. You can go for makeup, for making some photo with photo booths.
0: Final score for the athlete Polina Malahova, 8.543. Next category, traditional Taolu female adults, 18, 39 years old, single weapon, Jian Dao and Andao. Next athlete, Nadia Leasap. The same category. Final score for an athlete, Nadia Lo Sapio, 8.368. Next athlete, Vareli Dichloi. Final score for an athlete, Chloe Varelidi, 8.542. Next athlete, Miriam Aziani. Final score for the athlete Miriam Aziani, 8.548. Next athlete, Joanna Mugna.
2: Thank you.
0: final score for the athlete Joanna Mudiana, 8.45. Next category, traditional Taolu male adults, 18, 39 years old, double weapons. First athlete, Mateo Colas. Final score for the athlete Mateo Colas, 8.417. Next athlete, Diego Mandalvo. Final score for the athlete Diego Mandalvo, 8.413. Next athlete, Clement Vaudigner. Final score for the athlete Clement Vaudgunin, 8.623. Next athlete, Alistair Hayun Egretau. Final score for the athlete, Alistair Hayun Egretau, 8.553. Next athlete, Franco Lado Seis. Final score for the athlete Fran Colado Saiz, 8.557. Next athlete, Stefano Tsikno Alepouras. Final score for the athlete Stefano Tsikno Alepouras, 8.4. Next category, traditional Taolufi male adults 18 to 39 years, double weapons. First athlete, Mara Georgia Alina Obenao. Final score for the athlete Mara Georgia Alina Obeanu, 8.473. Next athlete, Alina Krisko. Thank you. 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Next athlete, Sofila Tatarenko. 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Next athlete, Alexandra Carvajero. 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Next athlete, Nadia Losapio.
2: Thank you.
0: Final score for the athlete Nadia Losapio, 8.47. Next athlete, Letitia Tan. 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
0: 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Next athlete, Tanya Havhanisyan. Final score for the athlete Tanya Havhanisyan, 8.4. 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